a perfect balance. People of the world and every nation, listen. All you need is a perfect balance. People of the world

0: Hey, can you cut out that racket down? How many times am I gonna have to listen to this crap? Can you just shut up for a minute? I'm trying to get some sleep up here. Shut up!
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Proceed to nav point Delta. There are no changes. Experiencing transmission breakup. Instructions not received. Use them.

business and let me free. What's that crap, Papa know it all. I got my own life, you got your own life. Leave your own life and set me free. Mind your own business and leave my business. You know everything, Papa know it all. Very little knowledge is dangerous.

0: This is a journey into sound. A journey which along the way will bring to you new color, new dimension, new values, and a new experience. This is a journey into sound.
1: Okay. Listen up. It was a cool night. Everybody sing this tune.

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0: There's something very important I forgot to tell you.
1: What?
0: Don't cross the streams. Why? Would be bad.
1: I'm fuzzy on the whole good bad thing.
2: Our important safety tip. Thanks.
3: Ghostbusters! Let's get it!

0: 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Keine Panik. Keine Panik. Nicht die Platte ist kaputt. Und auch nicht der Plattenspieler. Sondern wir.
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1: What do you mean?
0: You know, the one that goes na na na na na na na na na na na.
1: Oh yeah.

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There is no need to cry, for a trifle's more than this. 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